0: Learn in this bitch.
1: Go on, sir.
0: I'll be five. Spoke with the European in depth. She was advised for her options. You can just leave the call if I'm going to enter a narrative.
1: Where is he, sir?

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1: 12-2.
0: I'm right across the street from 302. I don't know if I'm close to the other cruiser. Can you see if that's all right or if he wants another trooper?
1: Appreciate it.

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1: Dispatch 253.
2: Great.
1: As a source detail came in for tomorrow morning, I'm going to print it, put it on your desk. One officer.
2: See you back here.

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1: Go ahead, 12-2.
0: I'm out. FST's in progress. Play MSP.
1: Appreciate you on status. You're going to be all set there.
0: All set, sir. He's alone in the vehicle.
1: Appreciate it.

0: Respond over to Noria Gas Station. Took a call from a worker there. RP's advising. Male party assaulted another individual, 18 years of age. The individual that assaulted, the 18-year-old has since left. 18-year-old is still on scene looking to speak with PD. Declined an ambulance at this time. I do have some stats of the other involved male if you'd like.
1: Go with it.
0: RP advising, lighter-skinned male party, about 5'7". Individual has brown curly hair, wearing a gray beater, and possibly had black sneakers, unknown age.
1: I received the assailant unknown to the RP.
0: Unknown, sir. I spoke to the worker on scene. She was asking him some questions.
1: Perfect.

0: Attention Wendell EMTs, Wendell EMTs, respond to number 153, Montague Road, 85-year-old male, altered mental status. 153 Montague Road, 85-year-old male, altered mental status. 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

0: Dispatch 11, I just got done talking with the RP. 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
1: 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Can you report, repeat the address number again?
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0: MSB is one under. They're all set. I'll be clear.
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0: 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I'll be clear. Do I have anything pending?
1: We do have a medical in Wendell, 153 Montague Road.
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3: Go, huh?
0: Services rendered. I'll be clear.
3: Appreciate it.

0: Blowing the switch.
1: Go ahead, sir.
0: I'll be 5. I'll take an OF. I have that individual's name. I'll get a 297.
1: Receive, sir. Thank you.

0: We're taking a 911 call from a female party in Hadley. She is reporting that on her Ring camera at 42 Amherst Road, apartment number 1, she can see a male party walking through her apartment. Unknown male party.
1: Gracie, we had something similar to this a week or so ago. But I'll be in room.
0: She was able to talk to him through the Ring camera, and the male party stated that he lived there.
2: Dispatch 11, I have a Caitlin on the line. What extension you at?
1: Great,
3: 209.
2: Copy, sir.

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1: Still involved. I'm with the mail party now. Can you copy and ask Olin when you're ready?
0: Go ahead.
1: It's going to be Sierra A Alpha 5781960.
0: Receive control of 10-4, your status.
2: You just continue.
0: Receive.

Attention Conway Ambulance. Conway Ambulance, respond to 309 Williamsburg Road. It's going to be for a 32-year-old female reported to be not conscious, possible seizure activity. 309 Williamsburg Road, 32-year-old female reported to be unconscious, possible seizure activity. 2054.

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1: 1 to X 1.
0: Orange ambulance transporting. All Wendell units are clear.
1: Receive. Right, 21-3. Same traffic as fire. 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Right,

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0: Can you please show me code 5, car 5, I'll be en route to Cessna 352.
1: Where is he?

0: South Carolina, the retail for Conway Ambulance Personnel, responded 309 Williamsburg Road. 32-year-old female reported to be unconscious. Starting CPR instructions at this time. 309 Williamsburg Road. 32-year-old female reported to be unconscious. Starting CPR instructions at this time. 2058 on your retail.
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0: Yes, they were contacted.
1: Thank you. Shelburne Control from Conway Med 1.
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0: Control is responding to Williamsburg Road for the medic intercept.
1: Okay, we have started CPR instructions. No pulse, we have Conway Med 1 and Med 2 responding.
0: A2 copies, heading to the scene.

0: control, Conway Ambulance.
1: Conway Ambulance.
0: En route with two numbers again on the Williamsburg route.
1: It's going to be 309, 309 Williamsburg Road. You're responding 2102.
0: Med 1A1.
2: Med 1.
0: Yeah, we're responding now.
2: Received. I'm just passing Daisy Road on the John scene.

0: Control Conway, ambulance Conway Med 1, they're advising to use the side door.
1: Control from Conway Ambulance, could you repeat?
0: They are requesting if you could enter the house via the side door.
1: Side door, reason.

0: Control to Conway Ambulance.
1: Go ahead.
0: Any way I can get an ETA?
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0: Okay, received. Still doing CPR instructions.
1: Received control. Do we have any history on this?
0: Nothing medical related.
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0: 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He was at a nearby property. Realizes that the mom was shaking. The husband arrived on scene. She was down. No pulse, no breathing.
1: Crazy.

0: It's going to be long driveway. 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
1: Med 1 received passing Chapel Falls.

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1: Conway Med 1.
0: Yes, sir. Could you start a second medic from Northampton or whoever's closest?
1: Receive requesting second medic. I'll call Northampton and see if they have a second.
0: Thank you.

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0: Could you also start MSB precautionary at this point, please?
1: Affirmative.
2: Everything that's in public safety was contacted. They will start a second med unit.
0: Receive. Thank you.

0: Respond over 91 4th Street. It will be the second floor. RP on the third floor is advising that there's an ongoing verbal domestic occurring between two individuals there. RP states she can hear them arguing. Some items sounds like they've been knocked over.
1: Understood.

0: Dispatch units responding. I'm checking previous calls. Looks like we were there a few months ago for something similar, showing involved names being a Curtis Swindell and a Sarah Howard. Both at apartment 2 at that location.
1: Where is it?

0: Potential to 352 and 213.
1: 352.
2: Three.

0: took a motor vehicle complaint on 116 northbound. Caller advises that a truck, large dark pickup truck, had been following her close behind with its high beams on. She tried to pull off a few times to get rid of it, and he continued to follow. While on the line, she advised he took a right up Bull Hill Road. Only description was a large dark pickup truck.
1: Two received, 21-3, you'll probably have a better luck catching that if you're close to 63.
2: I'm at my station now, but I'll go run down to 63 and check it.
3: 356, I'm on the south end of town.
2: Three, five, six. If you could slide, that'd be great.
3: Yeah, I'll have a full health.

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1: He's still involved. Copy 1-4.
0: Right, teacher.

0: Yeah, I checked Bull Hill from Route 116 to Route 63. I'm unable to locate any large, dark pickups. No idea what direction the vehicle may have taken on Route 63. You can show me clear.
1: Proceed.

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1: 21-3.
0: I'm behind the black pickup right now, 63 North, near the area of North Larrett Road in Montague. Just observing right now.
1: Appreciate it.

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1: 21-3.
0: 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I'm not pulling the vehicle anymore.
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1: Conway Ambulance.
0: Conway, be clear of the scene and route to CDH. Northampton medics on board, both Northampton units following.
1: Received in route to CDH, Northampton medics on board at 2152.
0: Oh, and then I dispatch 253.
2: Five.
0: Code 2, sir, non-urgent.
2: Received.

0: 11 dispatch.
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1: Receive, sir. Will do.

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0: Yes, sir. I have a callback for you to a female party, a Ruby Lever. She resides 147th Street. I think she's getting harassing messages and threats to release photos of her. RP believes the other half might live in Greenfield.
1: Jeez.
2: 3 dispatch, I'm taking down I-7.
0: 3, Caesar.

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0: Can you serve me a call for fire alarm sounding at 74 West Street in the town of Wendell? No smoke, no small fire, and I will be en route. And can you start FD as well?
1: Great.
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Attention, turn cell fire, this is Chevron Control with a still alarm. Respond number 107 Federal Street for a strange odor coming from party's dishwasher. Fire alarm previously sounding. Again, respond 107 Federal Street for a strange odor coming from a dishwasher. Fire alarm previously sounding. Control standby with your first zone, 2252. Attention, Wendell Fire. Wendell Fire, respond 74 West Street for report of fire alarm sounding, no smoke or flame showing. Again, respond 74 West Street, fire alarm sounding, no smoke or flame showing. Control standby with your first zone, 2252.

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0: 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Respond to 536 March Road. 80-year-old female leg cramping. And that's control to Asheville EMTs. Respond to 536 March Road. Asheville Portable 20 is en route to the station. Control clear at 2254.
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3: 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We'll be investigating 39 as command.
1: 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Nothing showing from two sides. What's that phone number? 2301.

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0: Faulty detector, same has been removed. I'm going to return in the morning to try to replace it. 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

Attention, Turner's Falls Fire Personnel. Turner's Falls Fire Personnel, short control on the air with a box alarm. Respond mutually to Greenfield with a ladder for a structure fire at 54 White Birch. And then controls on with a box alarm for Turner's Falls. Respond with a ladder mutually to Greenfield for a structure fire at 54 White Birch. Control clear at 103.

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0: 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Have you responding to 54 White Birch Ave for the structure fire at 107? At this time, it looks like it's going to be a fully engulfed dryer in an inside laundry room. The walls are also starting to catch fire.
1: Received.

0: 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Again, that's Shelter Control on the air with a first alarm structure fire tone for Greenfield, 54 White Birch Ave. Control standing by at 111.
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Controls on Northfield ladder one. 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

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Again, that's control on the air for a first alarm structure fire in Greenfield at 54 White Birch Ave. Control standing by at 115.

0: This is Trevor Control on the air with a first alarm structure fire for Greenfield, 54 White Birch Ave. Deerfield with an engine to the scene, or good correction, Deerfield with an engine for station coverage. 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Again, that's Trevor Control on the air with a first alarm structure fire for Greenfield at 54 White Birch Ave. Control standing by at 118.
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3: What's the address again?
1: 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The address is going to be 54 White Birch Ave.
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1: Hey, it's Rick.
0: Irving Engine 8, can you respond to 37 Maple Street in Greenfield? Me for a medical, 61-year-old female with chest pain, ran an ambulance route.
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0: Recent

Attention, South County Ambulance. South County Ambulance, respond mutual aid primary. City of Greenfield, number 37 Maple Street, 61-year-old female, chest pain. Again, respond mutual aid primary. City of Greenfield, number 37 Maple Street, 61-year-old female, chest pain. Control Sam, I would do first zone, 135.

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0: 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Can you run a vehicle by then?
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0: we start a tow for a Toyota Corolla. There's going to be five on board, potentially. It's going to be just north of the Elm Street and Green Tilt Road lights.
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1: Control down Turner's Falls, Ladder 1.
0: Ladder 1's been cleared by command in Greenfield. We're returning to Turner's.
1: Receive Turner's Falls, Ladder 1, clear, returning at 233.

0: 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AMS control of South County Ambulance, respond mutual aid to Hatfield, 208 West Street. 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
0: 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And there are dogs on scene that are friendly, but may get out if the door is left open.
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0: 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She has things to go over with you.
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Respond 2828 Sunset Drive, 73-year-old female party, fell last night. Unable to ambulate this morning. A2's committed on call, AMR is responding 735.

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0: I'm going to be at with what appears to be a DMV on the Deerfield side of the bridge on 116. It's in the northbound side in the breakdown lane. It's me, Math PC 3Z Zulu Tango C Charlie 52. 3Z TC 52. Looks like the operator's in it. I'll check on them.
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0: That's what I was thinking about the one side.
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0: 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He knows he's probably going to wait for a little bit. He is in the breakdown lane, hazards on. No other issues with him or the vehicle. It'll be Deerfield's call if you want to check on.
1: Receiving. Just confirming that's a Prius?
0: Affirmative. He did say he's a registered owner.
1: Safe.

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1: Can I do a detail request? 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
0: Yep, I saw that. 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You can close it out.
1: Safe.

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0: Integral EMTs for Responders Northfield Ambulance Personnel, Gill EMTs for Responders Northfield Ambulance Fund, 12 Main Road, Stone Place. 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Again, that's 12 Main Road. 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
1: Hey, bro. 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
0: Steve, the court's on the line. 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Wondering if you got it.
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1: I'll call in. 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
0: 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I'm on the board, Co-5. Thank you.
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0: Six. Spade, I'm going to call directly into the station for a smoke detector issue at 5 Bridge Street, Apartment 2. If you could put out a cell alarm, please. Engine 1 will be responding.
1: All right, thanks.
2: 6, we 7 to speak to a party in the lobby above velocity.
1: Come on with a still long Turner 12 fire. Engine 1 is responding to 5 Bridge Street Apartment 2 for a smoke alarm activation called in the station. 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
0: You run 4 Fox X-ray Delta 13, please. Winchester Road. I'm going to attempt to stop it just north of Robbins Road.
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0: My mistake, sir. 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
1: No problem. 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I'm going to attempt to light it up at Flower Hill Road.

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0: control to the smoke engine one.
1: Go on.
0: This is a faulty detector. There is no readings in the apartment. You show us clear returning swept back fire one.
1: 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Call 1035.

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0: sir, I have to call to you with more of a just your preferred information. Party at 548 Pine Metal Road. Advised he received a call that his daughter was in an accident in Pittsfield. When he questioned them, they hung up. He has since spoken with his daughter. She's fine. She's just wanted you to be aware that those calls are coming through.
1: Very easy. Thank you.

Attention, this is Mount Selfie Fire Tower on with the fire weather forecast for today. Today we've got mostly clear skies with a max temp of 94 degrees Fahrenheit, an RAH of 40%, winds from the west at 8 miles per hour, gusting up to 21 miles per hour. Today's fire danger forecast is a high class 3 day. Mount Selfie Clear.

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0: Calling the South County EMS personnel. 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Altered mental status. Again, 40 Gore Ave in Hatfield, 89-year-old female party, altered mental status. PD is not responding. Still standby, 1107.
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0: They're at a motor vehicle complaint, Route 2, advising they're going westbound. They passed hail custom signs following a white van, marked lane violations all over the road, giving it play of Whiskey 78911.
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0: Sir, I've attached a detail request for you out on National Grid for tomorrow.
2: Okay, ma'am, it'll be 436 Spruce Corner. Party by the name of Kurt on scene didn't have proper passcode, stated he was visiting.
1: Can you repeat that, please?
2: It'll be 436 Spruce Corner Road. And a party by the name of Kurt answered the phone, said he was visiting, did not have proper passcode.
1: Crazy.

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0: My apologies. Did you call for 11-3 or 11-1?
1: Sir, I just wanted to let you know I assigned you to a phone call for detail for tomorrow for National Grid.
0: Copy that. I got it right here. Thank you very much.

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0: The subject is a house sitter. He's been here for a couple of days. He went into the shed, didn't realize the alarm was on. Show me clear.
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0: 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Again, respond 7373 North Fair River Road, Shell Patrol 1151.
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2: 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We'll put a call up just so you're aware if you happen to be near it.
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0: 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I put you on the call.
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0: Okay.

0: if you respond down to 78th Avenue Way, the Heartwing Center, they've got a 9 or 10 year old boy that's been wandering around, and they're not sure what he needs, but he won't give a name.
1: Crazy.
0: They've been with him for a couple hours this morning and usually gets food at the Brick House, but they're closed today. There might be a language barrier as well.

0: 278 Avenue A. That's right, we're on the corner of Avenue A and Third, like the Molten Bride building area. It's a place called the Heartwing Center, and that's where they have a 9 or 10 year old boy that's been wandering around all morning and they're concerned for his well-being.
1: Grayson, I'll be in the area. I'm not seeing anybody out on the sidewalk.
0: They brought the boy inside and they were sitting with him, trying to give him some water and see if they could get some action from him. He seems a little sketchy, but he's inside the Heartwing Center.
1: Grayson,

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1: Good.
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3: Yes.
0: I'm out at the Hartwell, sir.
1: Copy.

0: Good.
1: You can disregard the call. I assigned you to a call. It's an assist other agency, very few.
0: Appreciate it. Thanks, sir.

0: 6, dispatch.
1: What?
0: We'll be clear of that area on Avenue Way. They said he walked over towards 4th Street. That's where they believe he lives. So we're going to head over there and try to locate.
1: Right here.

0: was a party looking for a police report from a dog bite incident.
1: Thank you.

0: Well, we got a address of 25 4th Street, apartment 8. Myself and Seven are just going to check that now.
1: Appreciate it. He was a little farther down when I was watching him walk, but he was walking towards the Cumbie's area.
0: Okay.

0: Negative contact at 25 4th Street, Apartment 8. We did speak with a Brick House employee. Said she's familiar with that party. She believes him to be autistic and almost nonverbal. Never a problem. I just think the reporting party wasn't used to him. No luck finding him. We'll be clear.
1: Appreciate it.

Attention all units, this is Mount Toby Fire Tower on with the Fire Weather Report for the day. We've got overcast skies, current temp of 85 degrees Fahrenheit, an RH of 66%, winds from the west at 4 miles per hour. Today we have a class 3 day, Mount Toby clear.

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0: 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Party at your station looking to speak with you about possible 209A violations.
1: Appreciate it. I'll have there. It's going to be a minute.

0: Here we have a party looking for a welfare check at the social apartment 11. He advises he is a professor at UMass and one of his graduate students, not been replying to the messages or phone calls. The car is there and there's no answer at the door. It's been 3 to 4 days since he's actually had a response with via text.
1: 355 receive.
0: That party is actually at number 11 now. He had tried to come and knock on the door, but nobody came.
1: Receive.
2: Control 385.
3: 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I also received that info.
0: Racing.
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0: 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Laurel Lake Campground, lot number 14. 30-year-old male party, knee injury. Again, respond. Laurel Lake Campground, lot number 14, for the 30-year-old male party with a knee injury. 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
0: Ambulance is going to Laurel Lake Campground, lot number 14, 30-year-old male party, unable to move, knee injury.
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0: 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Everything is fine. 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
2: 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Train head merged.

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South Deerfield Fire, respond to the area of Conway Road, 116, the bridge going over 91. PD on scene with a wood splitter that fell off a truck spilling oil. Again, 116, the bridge that goes over 91 for oil spilled in the roadway. Show clear at 1455.

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0: 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I'll be clear.

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0: We show Mount Toby and Mount Grace off the air and out of service for the evening. Have a good night.
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1: Alright, thanks sir, have a good day.

That's a South County ambulance. South County ambulance respond. Mutual aid to Hatfield, 115 Elm Street, apartment 18 B Bravo. 86-year-old male who's fallen, hit his head, also has an elbow injury. Again, mutual aid to Hatfield, 115 Elm Street, apartment 18 B Bravo. Still standing by, 1619.

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0: Code 4, have a good night. The board's all set.
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0: 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Spoke with a Lance Lucas. He advises he works for DCR, accidental dial, no emergency.
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0: you respond over to the South Deerfield Vet Clinic, 30 Elm Street? Speak with a Megan Galinsky. She's standing in the parking lot. She has a dispute with the staff looking for officer assistance.
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0: 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Is that you?
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Took a 911 call from 20 Elm Street at Zach's Barbecue. They originally called because they thought somebody was having a seizure in the dining room. They stated they do not need an ambulance. I'll go check it out.

0: 10-7, control. 10-7. Can you start EMS for a 42-year-old male, ETOH, and dehydration?
1: Person, control by South County Ambulance 1.
0: He did fall, lose consciousness for a short amount of time, but he is awake and alert now.
1: Appreciate it.

That's a South County ambulance. South County ambulance responded to Deerfield 20 Elm Street, Zach's Barbecue. It's going to be for a male subject in his 20s, ETOH, passed out. Currently conscious at this time. Once again, going to be the town of Deerfield at 20 Elm Street, Zach's Barbecue, 1713.

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0: Hey, South County still off at the hospital. I have AMR responding.
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0: Can show responding South Airfield for passed out situation.
1: I received your responding to South Airfield at 20 Elm Street X Barbecue for the male subject who had passed out. 1717. PD is on scene at this time.

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0: I'll be code 4.
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0: Throughput of call is please to District 9, to DCR. Let them know that we're going to have a vehicle parked in their parking lot out behind their building for a couple hours. It's Mass 7, Zulu, 197, BDM 19. Operator is expired. He's got somebody coming to pick him and the vehicle up, but it's going to be a few hours, and he has expensive equipment in the back of the truck.
1: Appreciate it.

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0: Yes, sir. 13's free up. Would you like him to respond?
1: 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I'm just making contact with the female.
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0: 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South County 1.
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1: 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Over, bud.
0: You respond over to 41 Hog Hollow Road in Buckland. Speak to Jared Kilmer in regards to a gun that he found today in the brook. Severely corroded.
1: Yeah.

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1: 331.
0: Yes, ma'am. Could you please reassign me to car 1?
1: Okay.

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1: 393.
0: Could you please start South County to our location? Just an eval for an EPOH 60 female.
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1: Cool answer.
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0: The female party was able to grab her personal property. I'll be fine.
2: Control, South County. 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
0: 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Both units will be fired.
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0: It's going to be on a route by the NFL.
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0: Not sure if one of you is able to free up. 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The caller has been secured in his vehicle. I'm trying to get in touch with the ACO.
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1: Still involved. The operator is attempting to renew roadside.
0: Where is he, sir?

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1: South County.
0: Transferring one to Franklin.
1: One to the Franklin 1816.

0: 26-2, control.
1: 26-2.
0: Good night, sir. Go for it, thank you.
1: Good night.

0: 355 control. Yeah, PD units will be clear. Just a note that party was, will be under 35.
1: And you do have a party headed?
0: 12.
1: Tracy, do you do have a party headed to your station with two black labs and ACOs en route as well?
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0: The operator was able to renew roadside. Can you please attach citation number 398035 Alpha Echo? 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
0: 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You can show me clear.
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1: 331.
2: Ma'am, could you please show me code 4? Have a good night.
1: Thank you, have a good night.

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Turner's Hall Fire. Respond mutually to Greenfield. 83 Washington Street for the structure fire. Again, 83 Washington Street in Greenfield for structure fire. Still clear at 1900.

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1: Shoal's on Turner's Falls Ladder.
0: Shoal's just on
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1: Responding at 1903, their command is advising it's possible for an issue.
0: Excuse me.

0: Control to 11-4. I just took a call from Zach from National Grid. He had two details set up in your town tomorrow. He needs to cancel. He believes two sheriff's department members were assigned that.
1: Okay.

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1: Tulsa. 11-1.
0: That details for tomorrow for National Grid have been canceled.

0: Bravo 1, Charlie Control.
1: 11-1.
0: Yeah, Doug, I'm inquiring if those details for National Grid tomorrow have been canceled.
1: Yes, they have been canceled. There's two officers meeting at the Irving Station.
0: Thank you.

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0: 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Chris called advising Matt stole his Xbox cord and is threatening to beat him up.
1: Crazy.